If you had one shot, one opportunity to seize everything you ever wanted in one moment, would you capture it?

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Or better yet, go to Times Square, take a picture of me with a Kodak. 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

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You probably didn't take me seriously, did you? No.

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Yeah.

reports. 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He could have Ebola, so send him back. 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Mostly black and guy. Don't worry about peas. And the Cosbys could have Ebola.

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1: Don't shield up!
0: It is the ultimate test of survival. You win,

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Other things just make you swear and curse. When you're chewing on life's gristle, that grumble, give a whistle.

I don't like your T-Series. Nothing personal, kid. But I must go all out. Just this once.

0: was a bar.
1: This makeup then, and would you judge?
2: I hate this so much.
3: Dude, why are you taking the piss?
4: There's something a bit cursed about this.
3: Look at this guy, thinking he's better than us.
5: Ha, sure, I bet he raps like a god too.
4: I do, I really do.
3: This show your moves, what do you say?
5: Yeah, drop some lines.
6: Okay, very cool, it matches the walls like...

fly to the top, I've been out of shape, thinking out of the box, I'm an astronaut. I blasted off the planet, rock that caused catastrophe, and it matters more because I had it. Now I had a thought about wreaking havoc on an opposition, kind of shocking, they want a static with precision. I'm automatic, quarterback, I ain't talking second, pack it up, I don't panic, batter up

tried to the top, I've been out of shape, taking out the box, I'm an astronaut. I blasted off the planet, rock to cause catastrophe, and it matters more because I had it. Now I had, I thought about wreaking havoc on an opposition, kind of shocking, they want a static with precision. I'm automatic, quarterback, I ain't talking second, pack it up, I don't panic, better.